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0: I don't stand out, shit, what's happening? 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
0: I'm fresh from the floor, nigga. 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
1: what you doing?
0: Tell Shredder to pull up, nigga. 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
1: What the fuck?
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0: Before I went player, okay. 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
1: How you coming?
0: I'm fresh from the floor, nigga. 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
1: what you doing?
0: Tell a shredder to pull up,
1: nigga.
0: You put glow to pee on the track.
1: What we doing?
0: Just know it's gonna go up, nigga. 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
1: What the fuck?
0: Just long as I show up, nigga.

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0: Let's go, let's go, let's go. Green light, the thing is on, baby. Let's go, baby. Hey, man. Couple days after your 6 o'clock hour on a Wednesday, a.k.a. the hump day. Richie Styles, Tony Q, screaming and shouting. Good morning!
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1: Wake up. It's just another day. Wake up. Wake up. It's just another day.
0: Hosted by Richie Styles and Tony Q.
2: 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Sleeping here.
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5: That's right. Peace to the planet and beyond. It's the kid DJ Richie Styles. Straight down to 10 o'clock. We got you. Of course, Tony Q in the building too. What's good, Tony?
6: Yep.
5: You said yep. Hey, man, it's Wednesday. You know what a Wednesday looks like. It's always a hump day. Now, Tony, I don't have to ask you, if you had your hump on this morning. Did you get the time to get it in?
6: Mm-mm.
5: Exercise?
6: I went for a run.
5: You went for a run.
6: I did.
5: Like, you mean like run to the bathroom or?
6: No, I actually went for a jog, a run. I'm training, you forget?
5: How's that going for you, dude?
6: I just told you, I went for a run.
5: That's it? You went for a run?
6: Yeah, I've been getting my steps on. And it's hard because I busted my knee a few weeks ago, so I'm kind of...
5: How does one burst their knee?
6: It's a long story. I don't want to talk
5: about
6: it.
5: We got time,
6: it's,
5: buddy.
6: It's humiliating as a...
5: Well, you know, we
6: You like a good humiliating story? No.
5: We like to share your passions.
6: Later.
5: I'm going to come back and ask you.
6: Okay.
5: But yes, top of the morning, if you're just waking up, if you're just checking in, you already know it's the number one station for hip-hop and R&B. Afro dance hall, man, you know what? Music in general. Speaking of music, we got you. Straight down to 10 o'clock. Good morning.
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0: Your number one session for hip hop and R&B every day, all day. Richard Styles and Tony Kim in the building with you. Straight down to that 10 o'clock hour. Behaving like it's hump day Wednesday already. Yes, sir. Yes, sir. Yes, sir. Yes, sir, man. If you're just waking up, if you're just checking in, good morning. Make sure you get the yamp out your eye. Don't be a Tony.
1: Wow.
0: Don't be a dry, ashy lip Tony. Tony, I've been trying to find a way to signal you and say, hey, girl.
1: Boy, bye.
0: Wet
1: my
0: your lips.
1: My lips are always moisturized.
0: Well, get some chapstick or something, buddy.
1: Tried it.
0: My kid, she's selling some lip gloss. Can I offer you?
1: You can't even say that with a straight face, knowing damn well that my lips are fine.
0: No, they're not.
1: Leave me alone.
0: They look like Ashley Larry. You know that scene from where Dave Chappelle plays the guy.
1: I can't understand through laughs. I'm ignoring you.
0: Man, oh man, I'm pretty sure somebody out there understands the scene that I'm talking about. Hey man, you already know, man. Don't be a Tony with the ashy lips. All right, it's too early in the morning.

0: listening to this shit. I tell you what, let's get to these hits. Let's get to these bangers. Good morning.
1: Wake up fresh.
2: Wake up. Wake up.
3: Let's go. Woo!
1: With Richie and Tony in the morning. This is the Galaxy Morning Marathon. Morning Marathon. Morning Marathon. Morning Marathon.
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1: Ain't that DJ Chose over there? Look like DJ Chose.
2: What's up, Bree?
3: What's up, Bree?
2: What's up,
3: Keith? Hey,
2: Keith. What's up, Lisa? Damn, I want all three.
3: Come here.
2: Ooh, Ashley.
3: Hey,
2: ooh, Ashley.

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1: Break it down. 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
2: 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Morning
3: 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Busy signal. Sean Paul.
4: Keep up. How you about, sir? 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

0: girl, bad bad, get it lit. 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
1: Yeah.
0: We the best.
1: Boy.
0: Give me the light.
1: Yeah.
0: And we turn it up every time.
1: Every time.
0: And we bust it up, watch it,
1: watch it.
0: Ha!
2: Kimba, how you bad, sir?
3: 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More hits and bangers coming your way. Richie Styles and Tony Q here with you, though. Straight down to 10 o'clock. Hey, man, we got you. 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
1: They are nonconformists to such a great degree that no two members ever dress alike. And many educators consider their popularity resulted from their becoming symbols of teenage rebellion. Raking in a lot of good green American money and gathering hundreds of thousands of teenage fans in the process.
3: Can I kick it?
4: Yes, you can.
3: You can?
4: Yes, you can.
3: Can I kick it?
4: Yes, you can.
3: Can I kick it?
4: Yes, you can.
3: Can I kick it?
4: Yes, you can.
3: You can?
4: Yes, you can.
3: Can I kick it?
4: Yes, you can.
3: Well, I'm gone.
4: Morning.
3: Can I kick it?

0: A Tribe Called Quest.
1: How do you say?
2: Can I kick it?
3: I was waiting for that last comment.
4: Can I kick it?
5: Then do so, it's fine.

0: Top of the morning, let's get into our national days for this morning.
1: National days are a wonderful way to celebrate and reflect on the unique identity and history. What are we celebrating today? These are the Galaxy Morning Marathon National Days.
0: That's right. These are the Galaxy Morning National Days. Indeedy. Of course, today is the 26th of the month, August. It's National Dog Day, Tony.
2: Aww.
0: Yeah.
2: I love dogs.
0: If you had the opportunity to get a dog, which dog would you get?
2: I want to get a toy poodle. I've been looking
0: them up. Toy poodle?
2: Yes. They're very...
0: What does that look like?
2: The one I want is a nice brown, beautiful little baby puppy-looking poodle.
0: Interesting.
2: Yep.
0: Well, that's the question I got for you, man. If you had the opportunity to get yourself a dog, if you're a dog lover and you've always wanted a little dog, which dog would you get? While you're thinking about that, I also got National Cherry Popsicle Day. Never had that before, I don't think. I don't think I ever had a cherry popsicle.
2: No? That's awesome. No.
0: It's Women's Equal Rights Equals Day. Oh, it's not equal rights. It's just Equals Day. So shout out to all you beautiful ladies out there. You know you all are equal. So yes, keep it, God. Keep it. Keep equaling. It's National Toilet Paper Day, Tony. One of your favorite days.
2: Why?
0: Let's just leave it there. Man, let me see what else I got here. It's National Spark of the World Day. So, Tony, you got to hit the world with a spark today. Can you do this?
2: I always hit the world with a spark every day.
0: Like a pachow.
2: Always.
0: Bazinga.
2: Not bazinga. Huh.
0: Well, hey, man, those were some national days for you this morning. Of course, August 26th. Hope you guys enjoyed the mess out of those. If you're a dog lover, let me know what type of dog you'd like. If you had the opportunity to get a dog.
2: If you had the opportunity to get a dog, what dog would you get? Do you even know about dogs?
0: You know, I think back then I used to want a German Shepherd. But then as I grew older, I wanted to have like one of those little small pugs.
2: The pugs? The smash face?
0: No. I think those are like the bulldogs, right?
2: There are bulldogs and then there's pugs. The pugs is the dog from, what's the name of that movie? Men in Black.
0: No. But then also, they say every human gets a dog that looks similar to them.
2: That's what they said.
0: And their characters. So, I think it would probably be a German Shepherd.
2: You think you look like a German Shepherd?
0: Or Dome Doberman.
2: You think? Well, okay, I can see that.
0: Hey, Tony Q, you know what? Good morning to you, man. Good morning.
3: We outside for the summer.
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1: From beach days to late night barbecues, we're bringing the soundtrack to every summer moment. 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

Galaxy the Morning Time. 085-029, 4x2. Man, if you had the opportunity to get yourself a dog, what type of dog would you get? What type of dog do you love? Or your dog person? Because today is National Dog Day.

0: in the Doberman. She says I look like I got Doberman features. Does that mean I'm fierce? I mean, not to be played with. You know what?
1: Yeah, let's go with that. Let's go with that.
0: That's the question, man. If you had the opportunity to get yourself a dog, what type of dog would you get yourself? All right. And as a matter of fact, let me just turn this whole thing around and say, hey, for those of you who just checking in, just tuning in, I was talking about, they say humans and dogs have a kind of a similar look. Which dog do you think you would look alike? Yeah. Ask yourself that question. And while you're taking a walk today or a drive today, and there's somebody walking the dog, see if that person see if they have some dog resemblance. See if it makes sense. Because I have seen many people walking with dogs and they look alike, bro. Same loads of hair,

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1: 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Good morning to you.
0: Hey, you. Get out of that lazy bed and start your day. Here are Richie and Tony with more bangers and good morning vibes.
1: That's right. Good morning vibes indeedy. Good morning, good morning, good morning, man. A couple down after your 7 o'clock. Hey, if you're just waking up, if you're just checking in, what's up with it? Welcome, welcome, welcome, welcome to Galaxy, all right? You already know, like I said, a couple down after the 7 o'clock hour, we got some more hits, some more big bangers coming your way. You know what to do. You know what to do. Just turn up the volume and let the music take you there. Good morning, good morning, good morning. Good morning.
2: Let me bring you back. Bring it back. Bang to the hip-hop. 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

0: That's right, you're on one station every day, all day. Richie Styles, Tony Q in the building, straight down to that 10 o'clock.
1: Let's do it. Wake up. Turn it up, wake it up. Thanks for waking up with the Galaxy Morning Marathon crew.
0: Man, oh man, sharing major love, major appreciation, major, major vibes on this wedding Wednesday, hump day, a.k.a. Tony, you know, Tony, do you know?

0: from you. Nothing.
1: So for those of you that are just tuning in, honestly, man, Tony had a little bit of a lip situation this morning.
2: Stop it!
1: This girl looked like Ashley Larry, boy. She looked like she looked like she kissed a bar of a powder. White lips.
2: No, don't say powder, because then people are going to think that I'm on something. I'm not.
1: Well, this is what it looked like just now, bro. I was concerned.
2: Please.
1: This is
2: a
1: concerned colleague.
2: It is not any concern. It was fine.
1: Yeah. Well, right. Hey, man. Guys, girls, and there you, I wish you could see what I saw. Because this girl's lips was ashy like Larry, boy. Ashy Larry!
2: Tried it.
1: Her lips were looking as white as snow. Snow White and the Seven Lips.
2: What? Peter. I don't even make no damn sense.
1: Hey, man, it's your mouth. It's your lips. Lip locker. Come on, man. Let's play some music.
3: 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The Galaxy Morning Marathon.

0: Styles, Tony Q, and the Bill and Richard straight down to that 10 o'clock. Let's get to these wacky facts.
1: The Galaxy Morning Marathon, wacky facts.
2: Right, it's the wacky facts for this morning. It is the 26th of the month. The first wacky fact is goats have rectangular pupils. Why? Because this gives them much wider, you know, vision of the field than humans actually have. I did not know this. This is a thing. So apparently they have more of rectangular type pupils. The next wacky fact this morning is sea otters have loose skin pockets under their arms where they can stash food or their favorite rock. All these animals and their favorite rocks. They got pet rocks. Imagine a pet has a pet rocks. Anyways, either way, so under their armpits, there's this, like, a loose skin pockets, and they put their food there. Can you imagine what that... Thank God humans don't have that. And last but not least, gross. Some frogs can change color depending on temperature, light, stress, or their surroundings. These, of course, are the ones that are camouflaging. But yes, this is your wacky facts for this morning. It's the 26th of August.
0: Sounds hella wacky. I ain't even gonna lie to you, Tony. You outdid yourself with the wacky facts this morning. Wacky.
2: Thank you.
0: We got some more ones coming up, coming through, coming to. It's Galaxy in the Morning Time. Richard Styles, Tony Q.
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0: Top of the morning, it's Wednesday. Mayday, it's a Wednesday, boy. What's good with it? You already know it's your number one session for hip-hop and R&B every day, all day. We got you straight down to that 10 o'clock. Man, it's a Wednesday, middle of the week, Wednesday. And let me see, something interesting I had here I wanted to talk about. Let me see, where is it? Is it too early, Tony?
1: Too early.
0: I wanted to talk about the most watched Netflix movies, man.
1: It's not too early.
0: No.
1: Nah, not too early at all. Let's get into it.
0: Let's get into it. You know what? I think it's still too early.
1: Okay, you want to tease it?
0: But you know, I want to talk about, since I'm on the topic of Netflix, man. Honestly, I'm not so happy with my Netflix, dude. Because I'm not finding anything interesting these last couple of weeks.
1: No. Boy, I've been on there still. I got a few new drops that I was into. But I'm still a fan. My only thing I don't like about them is all these price hikes, man. Jeez.
0: This is getting a little ridiculous.
1: It's a little ridiculous.
0: Pause.
1: Why the pause?
0: Heavy on the pause.
1: Anyways.
0: I mean, it's Wednesday. It's okay.
1: Shut up. We talk a bit about... What's the top stream?
0: For watching my series depends on the series, of course. Lastly, I rewatched that movie from this guy you ladies go crazy about. You know what I'm talking about, Tony?
1: Are you talking about Aaron Pierre?
0: Yes.
1: That's Mufasa?
0: Yes.
1: Aaron Pierre, that's Mufasa.
0: So I recently watched his movie again. You know, when he was a special force military guy who was trying to like fight for his cousin's life.
1: Yeah.
0: If you didn't check that movie out, guys, girls, and you, I do advise it, man. If you like a good action movie, it was literally action.
1: He got a new series out now, too, you know.
0: Really?
1: Yeah, he got a new series. I think it's called Lanterns. I just saw the trailer yesterday.
0: Interesting.
1: I was like, okay, Aaron Pierre, Mufasa.
0: Aaron is back with something new.
1: Right?
0: Well, hey, I'm interested in it. One movie I want to see, though, is the one with, what's Rihanna's guy name? A$AP Rocky.
1: Oh, right.
0: Rocky and, Denzel Washington. Right. I wanna see this movie. Definitely wanna see this movie. That's high on my bucket list of movies that I gotta see this year. But yes, what is your bucket list? What is your favorite series? Any favorite series that you be like, yeah, Richie, you gotta check this out. You gotta look at this. Let us know, man. I'm really much so open for trying and looking at new series or new movies. 085-029-4x2. What movies or series are you looking at right now?
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0: the father of Abraham, Isaac, and Jacob, the one that took two fish and five loaves of bread and blessed a multitude of people. I come to you today asking you to give this young man courage to do the right thing. Give him strength, Lord, because right now he's out here breaking hearts and making babies. So I feel the best for him and all those involved is to end all relationships. Give him wisdom to make the right decisions, Lord.
1: It's Galaxy in the Morning Time. You're on the one stage for Hip Hop and R&B, Richard Styles and Tony Key on the building with you. Straight down to the 10 o'clock. You know the vibe. You know the energy. You know the action, man. I believe it is that time of the morning for us to get on into our...
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5: Interestingly, you talked right before we got to this. You talked a bit about, wanting to see ASAP's movie.
1: Yeah.
5: So we're going to talk right now, Island Things. And Island Things, Rihanna is back home. You know, she spent August in Barbados with her babies. Rihanna's back in Barbados, of course. And honestly, this is the kind of vacation I love to see. She does. So no red carpet, no glam squad, no crazy celebrity production, just Rihanna, her babies, a coconut, and the Barbados, of course. Rihanna has been spending some time back home on the island with her little ones, and new pictures show her fully embracing her island mom life. But she always does that, of course. But she was spotted walking around Barbados with her baby girl, Rocky, rocking a casual gray dress, a brown sneakers, and red nails and gold jewelry. All this is very much the internet detectives who loves to scoop in on everything she's wearing, everything she's doing. But she was, for me, I was so interested to see that she was photographed enjoying fresh coconut with her baby. Now, you know, of course, well, my littles, when I take them back home, I also try to do island and give them island food and stuff, but they're all not a big fan of coconut like that. But it was great to see. So this was no smoothie, no Starbucks, or nothing. Just Riri and a coconut and her baby. She was also spotted holding a little Riot's hand while walking around, stopping to take pictures with people, even appearing to hop on a local bus. This is her really showing her kids her... She also recently brought RZA, Riot, and Rocky to visit the home where she grew up. Now, if you don't know, they named a drive, a road in her honor. So the street where her childhood home sits, it's not even called the same street anymore. They renamed it to Rihanna Drive back in 2017 in her honor. And now imagine going there, you know, from being a little girl to now bringing your kids to a street that's named after you. Ain't that a big, that's a flex. I can't wait. One day, there's gonna have a street named after me. I'm calling it out. You always call about, are you gonna be a millionaire, Richie? But I'm saying it. There's gonna be a street or a drive or an alley, and I have to put it myself, my own name on it. But I'm gonna get a road name after me. Either way.
1: You got a whole backyard, man. 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Tony's backyard.
5: Just shut up. 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Biggest flex ever. But that is your sleaze for this morning. A little talk about Rihanna.

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1: Galaxy in the Morning Time, Richard Styles, Tony Q on the 8 o'clock check-in. Good morning!
0: Hey, you! Get out of that lazy bed and start your day. Here are Richie and Tony with more bangers and good morning vibes.
1: That's right. More bangers and good morning vibes are approaching you. Definitely, man. I want to welcome you to the 8 o'clock. Good morning to you. Good morning, good morning, good morning. Make sure you're good to go, man. If you got to get your ass to work for 8 o'clock, hey, you are late, okay? But hey, if you got to get there within the 8 o'clock hour, get your ass up and out the house, baby. Let's go. Pedal to the metal, bro. Let's go.
2: Testing, testing. 3, 2,
3: 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We right back, right back, back at it.
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you've been good. I just wanna say thank you, Lord. 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

0: you.
1: Oh man, is that Wednesday energy, boy.
2: Hump day. The day when the workweek mountain seems just a little less insurmountable. It's the Wednesday wobble, where we're close enough to the weekend to taste the freedom, yet far enough to make us wonder if we're part of an elaborate experiment in patience. Wednesday is hump day at Galaxy.
3: So our hump day myth this morning is you need acrobatic moves to enjoy or have great sex. So I'm gonna bust this one open today, right? Pun intended.
1: Bust it open.
3: You do not need to be a gymnast to have an exciting sex life. Somewhere along the way, people started thinking that great sex requires complicated positions, extreme flexibility, and enough athletic ability to, you know, qualify for the Olympics. But the truth is, sexual satisfaction has much more to do with connection, communication, anticipation, and feeling comfortable with your partner. And it does with how many, it does, you know, with that, with how many joints you can bend, it doesn't matter. A lot of the excitement usually starts in your head, anticipation, of course, flirting, fantasy, you know, building up that that tension throughout the day and all, however long it takes for you to get intimate. But don't think you have to completely reinvent the Kama Sutra either. Sometimes something as simple as changing the lighting, putting on music, using a pillow for extra comfort and support can, you know, can make things completely different. Of course, slowing things down, spending more time on kissing and touching can make things also completely different. So let's be honest. If you're concentrating so hard on keeping your leg at a 47 degree angle and worried about pulling a hamstring, yeah, the mood is already probably gone. So no, you don't have to overdo the acrobatics. You don't have to force all these extra things. No need to lead to muscle strains, joint pain, plain discomfort, all of this. Why are you trying to hurt your hip? Why is this happening?
1: This sounds like advice you're giving yourself at this time.
3: Hell no. So takeaway here is, great sex is an Olympic sport. You don't need flexibility. You need connection, creativity, and comfort, first of all. Sometimes the hottest move in the bedroom isn't a complicated position. It's just slowing it down, you know, enjoying each other. But yeah, that is your myth. Busting that one today.
1: Top of the morning with you, man.
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0: 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Vibes on vibes on vibes. Richie Styles and Tony Q in the building with you. 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Let's go.
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1: Come get it.
0: With Richie Styles and Tony Q.

Galaxy in the Morning Time. Richard Styles and Tony Q on the check-in. Want to say good morning to you and yours. If you're just waking up, if you're just checking in, if you are just getting yourself prepared.

0: course, you already know, we get you, so you're prepared for, you know, things that happen on this day. So look out for that, and that's coming up in a little bit. Man, what a vibe. What a Tony, huh?
1: Wow.
0: Tony, what a Tony. Why are you going on like a hot air balloon over there, buddy?
1: What a Tony. So I need to get on my damn nerves sometimes. You know that, right? Just get under my skin.
0: Man, you're so grumpy in the morning.
1: Because
0: Tony,
1: you be mean as hell.
0: You think so?
1: People don't know what I be going through. God damn. You be all on, you know, be ugh, I'm tired of you. I'm so over it this morning.
0: Did she just throw her headphones across the room?
1: No, did it? Are you crazy?
0: Wild.
1: You bought me to kill me? No, I did not throw the headphones. Those headphones are still on my head. Where they belong, right here. Nobody's getting fired this morning. You tried it. You're going to be calling me out all week. I see you.
0: Have you seen me? You put your glasses on. Top of the morning, it's Galaxy.
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0: Let's get the things that happened on this day.
1: Things that happened on this day.
2: Right, things that happened on this day is August 26th, so starting with the year 1995. Seal's Kiss from a Rose hits number one in the U.S. after being used in the movie Batman Forever. Seal says, "I owe my career to Joe Schumacher," referring to the film's director. Year 2000, De La Soul's Artificial Intelligence Mosaic Thump. Their first album in 4 years debuts at number 9 on the Billboard 200 charts and number 3 on the R&B Hip Hop Albums charts. 2005 sees a post office in LA is officially renamed after singer Ray Charles due to his close proximity to the studio where he recorded later in life. And last but not least, 2023 sees Diddy, mama named him Sean Combs, makes a $1 million donation to the Earn Your Leisure Fund to help foster financial literacy. Then, in a show of support for HBCUs, gives the Jackson State University football team another million. Diddy's alma mater is the HBCU Howard University. And that is all that happened on this day. It is August 26th.
0: That part right there. Of course, this was Diddy when he was the cool guy.
2: The
0: cool guy. He was only the cool guy then. But I don't know what happened after that. I don't know. Life took a turn, right? Is that the best way to put
2: it,
0: Tony?
2: That's the best way to put it.
0: Life took a turn. But hey, man, more hits, more bangers coming your way. Top of the morning to this galaxy.
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2: 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The vibe and bass and rhythm.
0: Here are Richie Styles and Tony Q.
1: That's right, let's go, go, go. Man, oh man, it's 9 o'clock. On a Wednesday, middle of the week, hump day. Man, some big hits, some big bangers coming your way. Let's get prepared for that. Let's go.
3: This is what we do. 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
1: Astrology, the celestial GPS for humanity's existential road trip. It's like a cosmic weather forecast, telling you when to bring an umbrella for potential emotional downpours, or sunglasses for days filled with sunny dispositions. 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Here is the Galaxy Morning Marathon Astrology Forecast.
2: If you were born today, August 26, you have a strong sense of purpose and an even stronger belief in fairness. You want your time, energy, and talents to make a positive difference in the lives of others. You're naturally quiet and introspective, and the spotlight isn't necessarily where you want to be, but you're perfectly comfortable letting your actions speak louder than your words. Happy birthday to you. If you were born today, you share a birthday with the following. Rapper Lil Tecca, who is turning 24 years old this morning. Actress and the beautiful Kiki Palmer, the funny Kiki Palmer. She's turning 33 years old this morning. Reality star Seven Kraft is turning 32 years old this morning. The bearded one, basketball player James Harden, he's turning 37 this morning. Also the beautiful and, of course, the vindicated Miss Cassie Ventura, the R&B singer, is turning big 40 years old this morning. Actor Evan Ross, who is the son of Diana Ross, he is turning 38 years old this morning. Actor Mike Coulter is 50 years old. Rapper Cordae is turning 29 years old. And that about do it for our list for this morning. But if you're celebrating with them, Virgo season is here. And it's all about growth, purpose, and getting your life exactly where you want it to be. So celebrate you today. Why not? Happy birthday from us here at the Morning Marathon. Fam to you.
0: That's right. Enjoy your birthday, guys. Girls, them to you. It's your day. It's your season. Amen. Good morning.
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0: Every day, all day is Galaxy. Richard Styles and Tony Q on the vibe with you. Straight down to that 10 o'clock, having a good time as usual, man. Of course, it is Wednesday, man. So you know what we usually say on the Wednesday, middle of the week, hump day. If you have the time to get your hump on, amen, advice from Tony Q. Go, get yourself a go. Go bend yourself up like a pretzel.
1: Oh, wow.
0: And see what happens.
1: He is trying.
0: If you are over the age of 35.
1: You tried it.
0: Man, if you guys tuned in earlier on there, Tony Q was talking about bending herself up like a pretzel.
1: I never said that.
0: And using whipped cream and all sorts of stuff.

0: why we got such a soft tone?
1: No. Are you trying to be no mouth? Do you use whipped cream or jam or peanut butter?
0: Yes, on my bread.
1: All of those things?
0: On the bread.
1: You are the same thing?
0: Yeah.
1: Mm-hmm. Sure you do.
0: It's wonderful. You should try it.
1: I do not like chocolate like that, so no thank you. He's it. Okay.
0: Top of the morning, man. We got more vibes on the way for you. It's Galaxy. You already know the vibes.
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Galaxy.

0: to Richie and Tony. This is the Galaxy Morning Marathon. You know
1: what
0: it
1: is. What up? It's your boy Lil Durk.
2: What's up, y'all? 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

0: Galaxy in the morning time. You already know what time it is, boy. More hits and bangers coming your way. Richard Styles, Tony Q. Big vibes, big energy, big action, big as usual things on the way. You know what, Tony? We getting you guys prepared and ready for that, 9 o'clock hour, right?
1: Yep.
0: Let's get to that 9 o'clock. Let's get to it. Hold on. It's loading. More hits, more bangers.
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1: It's time for your first coffee break of the day. Insert the coin. 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
2: Right. So our coffee break question, you already know we asked a question around this time. And I have a question for you this morning. It's actually going to be a doozy. I just came up with it. But yeah, so I ask you a question, and if you know the answer, you let us know. And if you don't, well, we give you a little bit of knowledge for that head top. It's something you could take on to your next coffee break, right? So my question this morning is, who are the rapping schoolmates? Yes, I said correct. Rapping schoolmates of Jay-Z. Who did he went to school with? So there was a point in time back in high school, Jay-Z was classmates with these two particular rappers. I want to know their names. Let me know.
0: All right, let's go with it then. Who was Jay-Z's classmates back in the day? Low-key, I think I know the answer to this because I saw a documentary on this one time, or an interview, not documentary. But okay, we gonna figure it out. All right. In the meantime, go get yourself a cup of coffee or be on the way to workspace. Or, hey, man, it could be a question that, you know, you throw at the trivia table later on. All right? Good morning to you.
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0: Galaxy in the Morning Time, man. Oh, man, we finna wrap it up right now, boy.
1: Wake the fuck up.
2: Yo, if you ain't waking up with the morning marathon, you missed out on this.
0: Couple things you definitely missed out on this morning. Of course, today, Wednesday, so Tony gave you her best Wednesday advice. So, yeah, man, exciting. Exciting. Hey, man, listen up. We got that coffee break question running around the room. What's the question, Tony?
3: Who was Jay-Z's classmate?
0: Who he was went to school Jay-Z's classmate?
3: In high school, yeah. So he had two rapping schoolmates.
0: I feel like it was DMX.
3: No.
0: And I feel like it was... was Dame Dash.
3: Okay, no. Of course, that would have been too obvious. So who was his rapping schoolmates? Well, Jay-Z attended George Westinghouse Career and Technical Education High School. And this was also where Notorious B.I.G. and Busta Rhymes went to school. So those were his schoolmates. Busta Rhymes and Biggie were his schoolmates back when he was in high school. I can see that, though. I can see that. Right? They're all from Brooklyn anyway, right? But yes, that was it for today. That was hump day. Woo, what a long hump day it was indeed. We still got, of course, a whole lot of things happening on Galaxy Radio. But right now, we are here to end the Morning Marathon. So keeping it real, keeping it hip-hop, it is the Morning Marathon with DJ Richie Styles, your girl Tony Q. Until next time.
0: That's right. Next time being tomorrow morning, we're back in this place. Yes, being forever young. I think that's how we're going to close out this morning, man. Jay-Z coming through with it. Until tomorrow, guys, girls, them to you. This was another.
3: Another Slay.

0: 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And Wes, we'll play it in a minute.
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9: 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To them niggas that say they don't office, you better be talking about working in cubicles. 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Not the 3, not the 2, I'm the UNO.

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0: Așa ne mama e glona, fana e gloni pe frate, eu stream us un rock de prezi Obama, o să ni op drama, blea, fa un bomba, strac venic pe refu.
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I'm talking dreaming so hard, some nights it felt like draft day, you know.

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1: 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Elke dag van 1 tot 2 speciaal voor jou. You know what it is, right? 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Victoria Monet die komt zometeen langs voor jou. Maar we beginnen met Drake.
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0: OT, I found me a plug.
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0: I got it straight out the mud.
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0: bush. 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
0: Busting it down in the tub. 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
1: 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Loyalty over royalty, y'all niggas know the vibes.

I get the brief, then it's adios. 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Ice in the VVs, now she down to get treachy. 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

0: 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This is Boss B on Galaxy.
1: What they give you, blood? 3 months, man. 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How old are you, boy?
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1: Damn. 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

She a baddie, so keep me motivated, keep her around. 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

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We electric slide on nigga Snoop Hefner. 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And some of these niggas look just like you. 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
2: 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It is right away a party as well. Welcome to the show. My name is Rosa G, and up until 1 o'clock tonight, I'm going to be right here for you, giving you lots and lots of sweet musical flavors for your ears. I got some fresh, funky hip-hop flavors, of course. Got those nice classic tracks that we know we all love. Got some soul, R&B, Afropop, and of course, everything in between. 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

0: laying it all for you right here on Galaxy Radio, from soul to R&B, from hip-hop to rap, and of course, from old to brand new, like the one you just heard fresh out in 2026, Ari Lennox, and Dreaming, a beautiful, beautiful sound, perfect for this time of night. If you've just tuned in, welcome. It's Rosa G on the mic right here up until 1 o'clock tonight, giving you that nice late-night vibe. But of course, we're not going to make you fall asleep, so it's time to move it up a bit with the beats. Some Nigerian Afro beats giving us a nice party thing. I'm talking about Afro B together with a Team Salute. A Shaku Shaku is what is coming right your way. So keep it right here, because this is Rosa's World.
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6: Rosa don't chase time, she owns it. Let the world fade, you're safe here. This is Rosa's world.

What harmony, perfect for the late night hour here on Galaxy Radio. I'm talking, of course, about Drew Hill. These Are the Times. It's got that gospel-rooted R&B. Just loving that sound. Little Bow Wow before that as well. If you guys remember him, he's probably not so little anymore. And the track was called Bow Wow, That's My Name. Well, my name is Rosa G, and I absolutely love hip-hop and soul and R&B. And I discovered this love the moment the next track came out and I heard it on the radio. 1979 is the year on this one. I was just a wee girl. And this is the record that introduced hip-hop to the world and to me. It is built on Sheik's bass line. It still works every single time. I'm talking about the Sugar Hill Gang, of course. And this track was produced by none other than Sylvia Robinson. People kind of keep forgetting her, but she's the co-founder of Sugar Hill Records and widely celebrated as the mother of hip-hop. She's the one that got these three guys together and recorded, of course, the track Rapper's Delight. Right here and only here in Rosa's World. I said

Oh, what a great track to bring us close to midnight here on Galaxy Radio. It is Frenna Odile and Wizkid. Some Dutch, British, and Nigerian energy giving us exactly what we need to close the first hour out of Rosa's World. The track was called Kokabade. And it's only going to get better because right after the news, I'm going on for another hour. I got a great classic track from D'Angelo, My Brown Sugar Baby. I got some Positive K as well. And of course, some brand new tracks for you lined up as well. But right out of this hour, we are going to go together with Busta Rhymes. He's closing us out with You. That's right. Only Busta can do it just like this.

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let's get the party started. See you at the bar, you was hardly talking. That's when I knew that your heart was scarring. Friends to lovers need a part to star in. Like, wait, babe, let me

0: It's Rosa G back with you, and the midnight session is open. Broederliefde opening the second hour of Rosa's World with Maak Me Niet Heet. Some Dutch street warmth giving us the right tone for the midnight hour. And like I said, up until 1 o'clock tonight, I'm going to stuff you full of nice, fat, funky flavors. Because up next, it is Akon. He's coming through now with a track called I Wanna Love You. Some Senegalese American soul doing what it needs to do. Warm, confident, and the groove is just too smooth. That's right, you're listening to Galaxy Radio. Don't go anywhere. The night is still young.
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1: 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I get to throw on my bikini.
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One of those tracks that you'll absolutely never forget. An absolute classic legendary track from 1992. It is A Positive K, and I Got a Man. Great track coming from him. A pure wit and swagger from start to finish. And loving the both sides of a conversation on one record. Yeah, they don't make them like that anymore is what we always say then. All right, Mr. Cheeks coming through now. Lights, camera, action. And indeed, that is exactly what is happening. Lost Boys energy. Got a bit of a Queen's Party thing going on. And that's all happening right here, of course, in Rosa's World. Serving up the best hip-hop, funk, and R&B from the classics to the cutting edge.

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0: Ain't no clocks, just vibes. You deep in the night with Rosa G. This right here, Rosa's World.

0: classic track here on Galaxy Radio. It is none other than AZ from 1995, his track Rather Unique. And before that, just from last year, Drake, and of course his Nokia. It's the midnight hour here on Galaxy Radio. My name is Rosa G. I go on till 1 o'clock tonight with only the coolest, smoothest, and most sexiest sounds, because I got some British rap with a little bit of melody coming through. It is Central C right here on our Galaxy Radio.
1: How can I be homophobic? My bitch is gay. Hitman in a top track, see a man topless, even a stick is gay. 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

0: World's Too Loud, Tap In with Rosa G, Midnight R&B Therapy. Nightfall don't mean it's over. It means Rosa G's just getting started.
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0: 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Yeah. We right back.
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